When we started tonight, we told you we'd take you on a journey. We started in Japan with Watanabe, and we didn't let you down. We took you to Hawaii with Kalapana, and we didn't let you down. And we gave you War for LA, and we didn't get you down. Well, now we're gonna give you the balls of New York City. It's Blood, Sweat, and Tears.

look out. 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I mean, that China syndrome and Three Mile Island shit scares me to death. Yeah.

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We'd like to play you a collection of music right now. Some of the things that we have played over the last 12 years as Blood, Sweat, and Tears. Maybe you remember some of them.

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Say, are you ready now, people? Are you ready now, people?

Chaya. Yeah. Look here, people. I was walking down the street. I was not running, I was walking down the street. Yes, I think I'll preach at you for a while, you know. Yes, how many people we got here tonight? I bet you we got a million people here tonight. Say, could have given me a little bit of ooh. Oh, yeah. Oh, it makes me feel so good when I hear you say ooh. You know, sometimes I walk around all day long going ooh. You got that right. Some people think I'm crazy. But say, what a fine place this world would be. Yeah, you got it. If every once in a while people just like you and me, you know what I'm talking about, just got down, got real, got together for a minute and just went. Could I get me a hidey? I'm talking about a hidey.

Thank you, baby. Thank you very much. We'd like to play a piece of music from the Nuclear Blues album right now. And this features several of the gifted young musicians in this band. This is called Spanish Wine. Composer, arranger, Bruce Cassidy. Yes, I know. Into my eyes. That's right.

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Sing the song with me. Come on. In my own tears. You know that song? Come on, let's get down and sing it. Come on. In my own tears. Yeah, don't that feel good? Come on. I hear a baritone over here. Come on. Drown in my own tears. Yeah, you got it. Oh, Lord, yes. Come on.

bueno me respondo. Yeah. I believe I heard somebody say yeah. Could I give me an oh yeah? Great God Almighty, don't make blue.

But the blues, sing the song with me, come on. In my wound, tears. You know that song? Come on, let's get down and sing it, come on. In my wound, tears. Yeah, don't that feel good? Come on. I hear a baritone over here, come on. Drown in my wound, tears. Yeah, you got it.

But wait a minute. Yeah. I believe I heard somebody say, yeah. Could I give me an, oh, yeah? Oh, Lord, great God Almighty, don't make blue.

All right, let's hear it again, man. Let's hear it one more time. BS&T. Yeah. Come on out, take a last bow, guys. Well, I guess that's it. It's 2 o'clock in the morning. More. I don't know if we can even do one more. Wait a minute.